0: He runs too much. He's going to get himself killed. You talk about that all the time. But this, it reminds me a little bit of, and I could share this story, I think, now. It's all good and water under the bridge. But once upon a time, Lee Steinberg was Matt Leinart's agent when Matt was just getting started. And it all went a certain way. And, you know, would Matt have lasted longer in the league? I have no idea. But Lee kind of shared, and I think Lee ended up getting fired at one point. Lee shared that Matt, upon being drafted in a very high-profile USC career, in Lee's opinion, Matt was a little bit too focused on some of the other stuff when he was a young football player. Maybe can we talk about endorsements? Maybe can we talk about public appearances? And Lee's opinion was, why don't we do the football first? And then the rest of that stuff is all going to take care of itself. That is my word to the wise. Forget who you're introducing. It's simply that you're introducing someone and you're all over Instagram with your model. You're 23. You're the quarterback in New York, New York. Dude, that's just like you talked about being a parent last hour. If I were a parent of this kid, slow down. This is too much, too fast. Asking for it.
1: Yeah, and it could take on a life of its own. Because once that thing goes, it's hard to put the brakes on.
0: Yep.
1: It's hard to slow it down. Yeah, but that's why you got to be real cautious, especially as a face of a franchise. You know, one of the most recognizable franchises on the planet Earth.
0: Yep.
1: In the biggest media market. The thing about New York media is you get it from all sides. And it's nonstop. It's the center of the world.
0: The world, yep.
1: The center of the world.
0: Yep.
1: So you'll be on the cover of all of the publications.
0: He has set a very large table. And that's what I felt all week, where I'm like, boy, no one's talking about this. Everyone got all up into race and politics and just kind of glossed over the fact that this dude just made his life real tough and it was already hard. So that'd be my John Harbaugh suggestion for the day.
1: Yeah. Yeah, but look, we get something to look forward to this year to see how this thing plays out.
0: Oh, yeah. Oh, no doubt about that. all right. Live in the Fox Sports Radio studios and much more coming up. Yes, let's circle back to the NBA Finals. Are the Knicks just the Washington Generals? Are they here for the show? Or could they actually win four basketball games against the Spurs? Let's get into that. With Eve from Salam, I'm Mark Willard. 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
16: When I was diagnosed with Hodgkin lymphoma, I had so many questions. I didn't even know that it was cancer. Now I do. It is cancer. Blood cancer. It's actually one of more than 100 different types, and they're all treated differently. Now, unlike some other forms of cancer, usually there's no tumor. You can't screen for it to prevent it, and the symptoms can look like other things, so it could be hard to diagnose. I had a fever for weeks. I was so tired all the time. I didn't feel

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5: 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The Giants mean a lot to a lot of people. They're a big organization, right? 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And this is the number one thing. This is why they're all together. And I feel like they came out of this and they understand each other a little bit more.
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11: This is how we do it.
12: I don't know if you caught Michael's tweet that he sent the show, but he's calling you out.
13: Oh, I didn't see it.
12: Arnie, how can you possibly root against the Spurs when I'm wearing my Sean Elliott jersey? I've had it since 1996.
3: Wow.
12: I was wearing it on the Memorial Day Miracle 27 years ago. Hey, you're rooting against one of your guys there, Sean Elliott, in the history he had of San Antonio.
3: Carter Bryant's on the San Antonio.
12: That's right.
3: With Arizona.
12: Oh, forgot about that. Yeah.
3: Yeah.
12: Does it shade your view at all?
3: No, not at all. I'm sorry about those guys. What could I do?
12: I don't think so.
3: Yeah, they'll just have to take the big L. So, by the way, Carter Bryant had a pretty good takedown of SGA, and I can't believe they didn't call they just called it a common foul. I thought that was kind of crazy.
12: You know, what is also kind of interesting is the Spurs went real bully ball at the end of game five whenever they were in trouble and they were losing, and they shoved SGA a few times. There was a guy that came into the game that I didn't even know was in the league anymore that started fouling people, so maybe it worked.
3: It won't work against the Knicks, I promise you that.
12: Well, I would imagine that.
3: Remember all year long I've been telling you the Knicks were going to make it this far, and you guys all said I was crazy, and wrote us off, but we didn't write back.
12: You didn't write back, yeah. In fairness, you do this every single year without fail. So with that
3: in
12: mind.
3: No, I don't think so. I think this is the first year.
12: Yeah. Here's his picks. Arnie Spanier and the Stinking Genius, showing why he's the Stinking Genius. Take it away. Where are we going, Arnie?
3: Let's go. Give me a little music. Put me in the mood. I've been waiting over, 50 years? Well, actually, since 1999 for my Knicks to go back to the finals. And now you finally believe me. I tried to tell you this year that this was our year. That this was the year the Knicks were going to make it to the finals, and you laughed at me. You went, ha, you don't know what you're talking about. You think I'm just another pretty face? There's a reason I got hired here at Fox Sports Radio, other than just eye candy. Game one, Knicks win game one on the road against San Antonio. Put that in the books. They go up 1-0 and they show why they're the dominant team. They'll have to fight off a little rust because of the rest, but that's okay. Knicks take game one. They come back. San Antonio shows a little muscle. They fight. They win game two. Series tied at 1-1. Then they go back to the Garden. And forget about it. It is O-V-E-R when you're going back to Madison Square Garden. Not only does San Antonio not win, they don't even keep it within double figures. Knicks take game three. Knicks take game four. I'll give the Spurs game five back in San Antonio, and we put all the chips in the middle for game six as we win by 8 points and win the NBA championship, and we're all going to be crying and partying out there in Manhattan. So there you have my picks. Do with them as you please. No longer strictly for entertainment purposes only.
12: So wait, you're basically... I thought they were going to win the first two games, and you have one of the four. What are we playing? Like the first to win five?
3: No. I split the first two.
12: Oh, okay.
3: Then so I had the. Two. If they win the first two, then they'll win it in four. And, the NBA won't allow that. They'll bring out, like, Scott Foster to referee the next game or something.
12: Well, that's what you do, right? You got to get the extender out there to make sure that this thing goes as long as it possibly can. Well, enjoy it.
3: Thank you.
12: It's been a minute. You haven't been here since the 1900s, and I'm glad that you're not lacking any confidence
3: about what you think is going to happen
12: in this series. I like that there is even the slightest bit of concern about what might happen in this series. All right, man, we'll enjoy it. And like you said, no big watch party plans, so make the most of it. Big Ben is next on Fox Sports. We are Fox Sports.
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19: Said at the French Open in the fourth round, NASCAR victory Sunday night for Denny Hamlin. Christopher Bell finished second. At the IndyCar Detroit Grand Prix, Alex Palou was the winner. In the NHL, the Stanley Cup final starts Tuesday. The NBA finals start Wednesday. At the Women's College World Series, Texas and Texas Tech advanced. At the NCAA baseball tournament, number one UCLA was eliminated in 10 innings. The Sunday night Major League game at St. Louis went to the Cardinals 5-1 over the Cubs. The Dodgers ripped the Phillies 9-1. Giants won 19-6 at Colorado. The Yankees scored 13 times in the top of the third and won 13-8 at the A's. Seattle won at 6 straight, a 10-inning win against Arizona. The Brewers and Jacob Mizorowski won 2-0 at Houston. I'm Steve DeSager.
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0: boy says, Dick knows Cleveland sports. He says, I enjoy him, and a couple fan base there. I talked to Jeff, and he always calls me Dixon Dayton. He said, not Dick from Dayton, but Dixon Dayton.
1: Oh, Dixon Dayton.
0: That?
1: Yeah, yeah, Dixon Dayton for sure. Yeah, absolutely. All right. Well, listen, things are going well. You had a couple of gigs. That's good. Unfortunately, your Cavs eliminated. The Guardians are playing all right. You got that going on. So there's a little something going on for you, yeah?
0: I just was disappointed. You know, they just gave up or something. I don't know. It looked, they were bad. But the Indians are sort of in a slump, but I think they're going to be okay, though. The Guardians.
1: Oh, yeah, yeah, for sure. All right, well, listen, thank you for checking in early, Dick. Get some rest, all right? You're going to be up all night? Get some sleep. All right, thank you, buddy.
0: Good to talk to you, bye-bye.
1: Right, bye-bye. There he goes. Dick and Dave. Wow, rare early call from the Dickster. And Dick loves Buck, so he Buck Owens. Big fan of Buck. So that's great. That's an appropriate thing. All right, it is the Ben Maller Show as we are rolling through the overnight, and we'll have the Who Am I game. By the way, LeBron James, there's a story going around that you talk about manipulation. So I've heard LeBron's already planning on leaving the Lakers, and he's tired. Not tired, he just wants to go somewhere else. So he's going to leave. So the Lakers are spinning this that their priority is Austin Reeves. Now, they should trade Austin Reeves. That guy chokes in the playoffs 2 years in a row. Now, I'd get rid of his ass, too, if I was trying to win, if I was a Laker. Now, as a Laker hater, I hope they keep Austin Reeves because that guy malfunctions in the playoffs. He gets exposed. So I hope they keep him. They're saying, well, our priority is Austin Reeves over LeBron James. Yeah, right, because LeBron don't want to be there. Time now for the Who Am I game.
2: Who?
1: So San Antonio's Dylan Harper.
2: Who?
1: The spawn, another Nepo baby, the spawn of Ron Hollywood Harper. Dylan Harper scored 84 points against the Thunder. That's the most by a player, age 20 or younger, in a Western Conference final since me.
2: Who?
1: Who am I? The answer. We'll get to it. We'll do it next.
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1: Spoiler alert!
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6: This is all collectively bargained. This wasn't a surprise. It's been in the CBA. So either the NFLPA, which obviously has its own issues, isn't informing players well enough of what is actually in the CBA. Guys aren't reading it, or guys who are part of it don't understand it.
7: He probably is uninformed. 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

0: glass. Kind of like in Boston, Garrett Crochet, he was on his rehab assignment, hadn't pitched since April. We're now into June, and he has suffered a setback. The ace of the Red Sox has suffered a setback, so he's going to be out a little while longer. It is the Ben Maller Show as we rolling on. We have Maller to the third degree. Here's the Insta trivia, and here it is. Victor Wembanyama has 394 points, 183 rebounds, and 60 block shots this postseason for San Antonio. Now, Dwight Howard, Tim Duncan, Shaq, Elijah Wan, and blank are the only other players to reach those marks in a single postseason since block shots became a thing back in the early 1970s. Again, Victor Wembanyama, 394 points, 183 rebounds, and 60 block shots in the postseason for the Spurs. Dwight Howard, Tim Duncan, Shaq, Elijah Wan, and blank are the only other players to reach those marks in a single postseason since blocks became an official stat. That is the Insta trivia. The answer, we'll get to it. We'll do it next.
1: You know we have what you want.
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5: Hey, our Central Jersey traffic coming in okay. The morning ride, if you're traveling even on 287, it's going to be trouble-free. We've been really good if you were traveling on through the Bedminster area and Lamington Road and those that are going on to 78. There's only a little bit of a brake check on the eastbound side. You slow down a little bit after exit 26, trying to get to exit 29, just that merge there. And you've got a good ride for 18, except if you're in Edgeboro Road area where you've got the construction by Old Bridge Turnpike as well in East Brunswick. But then if you're using 18 and you're going through New Brunswick, that will be trouble-free. I'm Christina Lang, Central Jersey Traffic.
6: Here's the updated forecast for Central Jersey. We've got a great day coming up for today for this first day of the month of June. Look for sunshine and our high temperatures in the middle 70s. West winds at 5 to 10. For tonight, it's going to be partly cloudy. Overnight lows down to 48 to 53. Sunshine Tuesday, also in the mid-70s tomorrow. Another beautiful day. Partly cloudy at night, 54. This thing starts to warm up towards the end of the week. Wednesday, sunshine 80. Thursday and Friday, 85 to 90 degrees as we head towards the latter portion of this week and this weekend. Unfortunately, though, beautiful weather to start June, 75 with sunshine. I'm meteorologist Steve Pelletieri for Fox Sports New Jersey.
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8: All eyes on me. All eyes are on A.J. Brown because it's June 1st. Are we finally going to get some movement on the superstar wide receiver? Buck and Fitz hanging out, filling in for two pros and a cup of Joe on Fox Sports Radio. And Buck, today's a significant day that gets into the minutia, but I think most football fans understand this at this point because we're so used to it. If A.J. Brown is going to get traded, today begins the window where that can really happen, because after today, they can split the cost of it, essentially. So it becomes less of a salary cap hit post-June 1st, unlike a cut where you can designate post-June 1st. You can't designate a trade. So they've had to wait, they being the Philadelphia Eagles, to move A.J. Brown. If they're going to move A.J. Brown, because the salary cap ramifications are absolutely insane. So now

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4: Morning, everybody. We got a couple spots to watch out for, like your buildup on 287 off of 440 from the Turnpike out through Route 27. Looks like 18, not only do you have the normal construction delays by Old Bridge Turnpike, but there was a fender bender, so just use caution if you're 18 and you're right by the area of the Turnpike. That's going to be maybe a little slow on the southbound. Most of our traffic on 130 also builds on the southbound side if you're headed out towards North Brunswick Township High School, that going out through Raider Road, and you'll also see more traffic if you're near Old George's Road. I'm Christina Lang, Central Jersey Traffic.
5: Here's the updated forecast for Central Jersey. We've got a great day coming up for today for this first day of the month of June. Look for sunshine and our high temperatures in the middle 70s. West winds at 5 to 10. For tonight, it's going to be partly cloudy. Overnight lows down to 48 to 53. Sunshine Tuesday, also in the mid-70s tomorrow. Another beautiful day. Partly cloudy at night, 54. This thing starts to warm up towards the end of the week. Wednesday, sunshine 80. Thursday and Friday, 85 to 90 degrees as we head towards the latter portion of this week and this weekend. And for today, though, beautiful weather to start June, 75 with sunshine. I'm meteorologist Steve Pelletieri for Fox Sports New Jersey.
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1: When I go out,
0: yeah, I'm Jason Fitz.
1: I'm gonna be the man who goes.
0: It's Buck and Fitz taking over two pros and a cup of Joe. I'd walk 500 miles just to be next to Buck right now, but instead we have to do it remotely.
2: Hell yeah.
0: I was
2: worried that you were going to say that you'd like to wake up next to me, which is often the truth that you make in these situations.
3: What do you mean by that?
0: Just once? Can I be Big Spoon just once?
2: Nope.
0: I never get to be Big Spoon. I'm a wee little man, so I never get to be Big Spoon. You know, like, that's just once. Never in any relationship.

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1: Starting with train troubles for New Jersey Transit, trains running today into New York's Penn Station will incur an extra hour's worth of delays because of the fire that happened in the Amtrak tunnel. So keep that in mind. And then if you're on the roads, you're going to find yourself with delays for your 287, pretty slow between exits 1 and 3 northbound, and then again by exits 8 and 9. Route 22, eastbounders, starting at the Garden State Parkway, and if you got to get out through Hillside, that's really tough because of an accident scene. Probably about a half hour's worth of traffic going into that area. We're not looking at too many major problems for the Parkway northbound. Slow through Clark and up through that area in Union. I'm Christina Lang, Central Jersey Traffic.
2: Here's the updated forecast for Central Jersey. We've got a great day coming up for today for this first day of the month of June. Look for sunshine and our high temperatures in the middle 70s. West winds at 5 to 10. For tonight, it's going to be partly cloudy. Overnight lows down to 48 to 53. Sunshine Tuesday, also in the mid-70s tomorrow. Another beautiful day, partly cloudy at night, 54. As things start to warm up towards the end of the week. Wednesday, sunshine 80. Thursday and Friday, 85 to 90 degrees as we head towards the latter portion of this week and this weekend. Unfortunately, though, beautiful weather to start June, 75 with sunshine. I'm meteorologist Steve Pelletieri for Fox Sports New Jersey.
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0: has had talent to win a title. Do I take away Magic's, or do we demean them because he had Kareem and Worthy and Byron Scott? And I mean, go down the list of great players. Bird, who had best front line in basketball. Like, what are we doing here? Yes, Mark.
1: It just really feels like Rich is trying to talk LeBron into the GOAT spot by saying that. And you don't have to. I think this is hurting his case. Like, look, you have your agent on every single podcast talking about Michael Jordan wasn't as good as you, or he needed X, Y, and Z to win championships. Every single great player, nobody wins with scrubs.
0: We saw LeBron without the second great player on that Cavaliers team, and he got them to the finals. The fact that he went to 8 consecutive finals, that should be highlighted. But can we stop with this? Unless LeBron wins another title, none of this means anything. Nobody's changing their opinion. And even if he wins another one, people still aren't changing their opinion. Yes, Dylan.
2: Yeah, I mean, like, LeBron had that run of going to the finals. He didn't win anything until he actually had any sort of a supporting cast. And even with Cleveland, he had Kyrie when they finally won.
0: Well, he went to Miami because he couldn't get anybody to go to Cleveland.
2: Yeah.
0: I don't even think Chris Bosh would let his plane that he was in go over Ohio when he was going to Miami. But, like, Dwayne Wade, are we going to diminish his? You can't say Scottie was more impactful. Was he an unbelievable second option star? Yes. Yes. Perfect fit. Perfect. Yeah, Paulie.
3: When I hear that cut, I purposely didn't listen to it until you played it on air. I had to check myself. When you hear a cut like that, you think this person doesn't know a lot about sports or wasn't around to watch the Bulls at that time. I checked. He's 45 years old. He was in his teens, so he definitely saw the Bulls. It's like Marvin said, it's an overcompensation that's not necessary.
0: It just, I don't know. I kind of thought it was sad that you were trying to somehow diminish Jordan because he had Pippen. I mean, they had a lot of great players. He had Rodman on that team, too. Ron Harper on that team, too. But you can't say Scottie's more impactful. He's not. 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The Monday morning quarterback, Albert Breer, on Is This the Day A.J. Brown is Traded? And is there a third team involved in this? 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
6: It's been an incredibly busy Monday morning on the roads and the rails. Route 22 still with a crash being cleared east and westbound by Frelinghuysen Avenue, North Broad Street, Hillside to Newark. Overturned truck there in the left lane both ways. Route 33, that is still closed westbound side of Freehold at Howell Road. That's because of an overturned tractor trailer. 18 earlier accident cleared south by the turnpike. And New Jersey Transit up to 1 hour delays all day today because of problems in the Amtrak tunnel under the Hudson River. It's related to Friday's fire. 1 hour delays in NJ Transit. Path is cross honoring your pass. And that's a look at total traffic. I'm Bob Williams.
7: Here's the updated forecast for Central Jersey. Remainder of the morning hour, sunshine or high temperatures, mid-70s and light northwest winds. Partly cloudy at night, 48 to 53. Sunshine Tuesday, 74. Wednesday all the way up to near 80 towards the end of the week. Gets into the 80s on Thursday to near 90. In the lower 90s Friday and this weekend. Again, for today, though, sunshine. Highs will range up to the mid-70s. I'm meteorologist Steve Pelletieri for Fox Sports, New Jersey.
8: ABC News Radio, I'm Michael Kastner. U.S. Central Command says it targeted Iranian military sites over the weekend amid a fragile ceasefire. In response, Iran's Islamic Revolutionary Guard Corps announced today that it had gone after an American military base in the Gulf region. Despite the exchange of fire, President Trump posted on Truth Social today that everyone needs to, in his words, sit back and relax. At least 20 protesters are under arrest for breaking a new curfew outside an ICE detention center in Newark, New Jersey. Protesters aren't happy after they were pushed back following clashes with ICE personnel and police in riot gear outside Delaney Hall overnight.
9: We're not in solidarity with the people being this far away.
10: Perception is Mikey Sherrill is standing with ICE, defending the people committing atrocities.
8: New Jersey Governor Mikey Sherrill says protesters were throwing things and lighting tires on fire. Authorities have shut a small area around Delaney Hall to keep protesters back, and a 9 p.m. to 6 a.m. curfew is now in effect. The ICE detention facility has become the focus of protests over the alleged mistreatments of detainees, which Department of Homeland Security officials deny. New work requirements kick in today for some people who depend on the Supplemental Nutritional Assistance Program, or SNAP. The changes are all part of President Trump's so-called Big Beautiful Bill, which includes $186 billion in funding cuts to the SNAP program. The man accused in the fatal shooting of a Virginia sheriff's deputy has been captured in North Carolina. Carroll County, Virginia Sheriff Kevin A. Kemp says Deputy Logan Utt was a phenomenal man whose loss is being felt.
11: My deputies have went on very little to no sleep since Friday night. This entire agency has ran nonstop.
8: The suspect's name is Michael Puckett. Michael Kastner, NBC News Radio.
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4: Last call for phone calls. What we learn, what's in store tomorrow. This show flew by. I opted to do another hour. And the Danette said, no way. So, okay. I'll do another hour.
5: All right, fine.
4: Marvin?
6: Fine.
4: Guess Paulie and Todd, who look like they have someplace to go, the way you guys are dressed up.
7: Yeah, I'm out. 3 hours is plenty.
5: Pretty in pink over here.
4: Yeah, Paulie's got like coral.
8: Yeah, coral, I think, is the color.
4: Yeah, coral. It's nice. All right. Final results of the poll question, Dylan.
5: Yeah, Dan, who do you think is going to win the NBA Finals? 69% say the Spurs.
4: Okay. All right. Anything else?
5: Who do you want to win?
4: Okay.
5: 57% say the Spurs.
4: Oh.
5: Surprising there a little bit.
4: Best and worst of the weekend, Todd.
7: Best of the weekend, Friday night in Major League Baseball. There were 5 walk-off victories, 4 of which were by home runs. Pirates and Rockies in 9 innings. White Sox and Mets did it in 10. The Mariners' win came on a walk-off double, also in the 10th inning. Worst of the weekend, also Friday night, Game 5 Stanley Cup Eastern Final, a relative no-show for the Canadiens. Elimination game in Carolina, down 3-0 after 1, 5-0 after 2. They exchange goals in the third and lose 6-1. Come on, Habs.
4: Yeah, I know. This really bothered Todd.
7: The heck?
4: Yeah, I mean, can you believe Montreal no-showed? I go, they weren't going
7: to
4: win.
7: I missed some of Dateline NBC to watch that game. What are you doing? Step up.
4: And like you were a fan of Montreal.
7: Come on, make it an interesting Game 5.
4: How about you, Dylan?
5: My best, Russell Henley birdies the final 3 holes to enter a playoff at the Charles Schwab Challenge, where he would go on to win. It's a nice little stretch there at the end. And my worst, Adolfo Daniel Vallejo fined $76,000, which is half of his French Open prize money, for saying that the match he lost should not have been umpired by a woman. Yikes.
4: Oh, boy. Marvin, best and worst of the weekend.
6: Best of the weekend, the New York Yankees scored 13 runs in the third inning against RA's. Worst of the weekend, UCLA baseball. They finished the regular season 52-8. Number 1 overall seed gets eliminated by St. Mary's, and they don't even make it to the regional final.
4: But did the women's team also get eliminated?
6: Correct.
4: Oh, my goodness. I don't think the Yankees had another hit other than all of the runs and hits in that one inning. They had 13 runs. They didn't have another base. I think they had a walk. That was it. Remarkable. Paul, best and worst of the weekend.
8: I'm going to go with Spurs rookie Dylan Harper. 27 minutes, 12 points, 7 rebounds in the final game, game 7. But the play he made to keep Castle from losing is cool. What a nice rookie year this guy's having, somewhat quietly. It's good to see him get his due. I have no worst of the weekend.
4: Okay, how about this day in Spurs history?
8: I got that for you, Dan. And let's say a guy you may have heard of, Lou Gehrig. He started his streak of playing in 2,130 consecutive baseball games on this date. 1925, and 1975, Nolan Ryan pitched his 4th career no-hitter in just his 100th career victory. Wow.
4: Lou Gehrig actually pinch hit for shortstop Pee Wee Wanninger, and that was the first appearance that he ever made, pinch hitting for little Pee Wee. This is kind of an anniversary for me, 1993. Dan Majerle set a then NBA playoff record with 8 3-pointers in the Suns win over Seattle Game 5 of the Western Conference Finals. And, of course, he lost a shooting contest to me

0: Patriots acquiring A.J. Brown from the Eagles for a first rounder in 2028 and a fifth rounder in 2027.
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13: Central Jersey traffic update. Route 79 is closed in both directions now by Marlboro between Route 520 and Pleasant Valley Road with a crash. Detours are in place there. You got Route 280 westbound accident cleared by exit 14 in Newark. 1 and 9 with emergency repairs at Wilson Avenue at Newark. Hudson River crossings up to about a 15 to 20 minute delay once again at the GW Bridge. A crash on the New York side lower level. Better at the upper level. Lincoln and Holland tunnels add down to about a 15 minute delay. And New Jersey Transit still 30 minute overnight delays on train service in and out of New York's Penn Station. And that is all because of the Amtrak issues with the

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